Darling, you know it's hard for me sometimes to put my feelings into words. And I know because of all the hurt in my past, I tend to shy away from emotional commitments. But what I feel for you is so real and so strong.

Yeah. Okay. Lil CC on that beat. Yeah. I mean, where should I?

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Monday. It's a big winning Monday, and it starts with your chance to get qualified to see Ye in New Orleans. We'll also have tickets for you for the Dr. Joycelyn Elders play that's coming to the Rep. And we got tickets for the Golden Gala fundraiser for Golden Lion football. And we got your tickets to see them Golden Lions in the kickoff classic here in Little Rock. Tuesday is Ask the Attorney Day, being brought to you by the W. Harold Flowers Law Society. And on my Thursday talk show, we'll be talking more about that UAPB big Golden Gala fundraiser that's coming up. Shorter College will be in the

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2: Monday. It's a big winning Monday, and it starts with your chance to get qualified to see Ye in New Orleans. We'll also have tickets for you for the Dr. Joyson Elders play that's coming to the Rep. And we got tickets for the Golden Gala fundraiser for Golden Lion football. And we got your tickets to see them Golden Lions in the kickoff classic here in Little Rock. Tuesday is Ask the Attorney Day, being brought to you by the W. Howell Flowers Law Society. And on my Thursday talk show, we'll be talking more about that UAPB big Golden Gala fundraiser that's coming up. Shorter College will be in the talk with us about their big golf tournament fundraiser that's coming. And New Bible Way Church are getting the kids ready for back to school with their big event. And grief counseling is coming to Second Baptist Church. But it all starts bright and early, Monday, with Pastor Malfi and our inspirational message, comedian Keith Gleason and the lead dog, Broadway Joe, live, local, and interactive here at Power 923 Jams.
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The all new back in the day son of yours truly, the OG on the ones and twos, Dr. Feelgood, man. What up? What it do? Appreciate y'all locking it in, man. Every Sunday. That's every Sunday. Back in the day Sundays where we take you back, man, with some of those, the best old school jams ever made. All right. Some of your good club jams or whether your good skate rink jams. All right. 501-433-0292, man. Hit us up on the text lines with all your requests or just your shout outs. We got you. Holler at your boy, man. But whatever you do, you do. Don't turn that down, man. Keep it locked right here for more of your favorites. Back in the day jams, man. Back in the day Sunday with the OG, Dr. Feelgood on Power 92 Jams.

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Monday. It's a big winning Monday, and it starts with your chance to get qualified to see Ye in New Orleans. We'll also have tickets for you for the Dr. Joycelyn Elders play that's coming to the Rep. And we got tickets for the Golden Gala fundraiser for Golden Lion football.

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Wanna see written me on a t-shirt like I'm Hulk Hogan. I appreciate the fans rocking with me, this is really just a small token. Really with a visionary, only reason I ain't got a girl and I ain't getting married, cause I'm really out here filling up the itinerary till I'm 6 feet in a cemetery. Bulletproof door so heavy, got me rolling around like a dignitary. Funny how it's only that are waiting on a boy's obituary, cause if I die, it's these that become the sole beneficiary. And what the f are they gonna do with it? Had the girls up at 29 on stage twerking with a dictionary. Guilt trips, not church trips when it's cold out here in February. Cause right now, shorty parachuting like she flying for the military. This girl face so pretty, I can only think of f***ing shit.

0: fundraiser that's coming up. Shorter College will be in the talk with us about their big golf tournament fundraiser that's coming. And New Bible Way Church are getting the kids ready for back to school with their big event. And grief counseling is coming to Second Baptist Church. But it all starts bright and early, Monday, with Pastor Malfair and an inspirational message, comedian Keith Gleason and the lead dog, Broadway Joe. 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

0: Monday. It's a big winning Monday, and it starts with your chance to get qualified to see Ye in New Orleans. We'll also have tickets for you for the Dr. Joycelyn Elders play that's coming to the Rep. And we got tickets for the Golden Gala fundraiser for Golden Lion football. And we got your tickets to see them Golden Lions in the Kickoff Classic here in Little Rock. Tuesday is Ask the Attorney Day, being brought to you by the W. Howell Flowers Law Society. And on my Thursday talk show, we'll be talking more about that UAPB big Golden Gala fundraiser that's coming up. Shorter College will be in the talk with us about their big golf tournament fundraiser that's coming. And New Bible Way Church are getting the kids ready for back to school with their big event. And grief counseling is coming to Second Baptist Church. But it all starts bright and early Monday, with Pastor Malpe and our inspirational message, comedian Keith Gleason and the lead dog, Broadway Joe. 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
1: Yo, what up? 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I just walked this way. I listen to Power 92 on the app everywhere I go. You don't believe me? 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

0: We're talking about it because it's in the news. A homeowner is upset at Little Rock police because the police shot his innocent dog. But the footage is out now. Power listener, how do you feel about this footage?
1: So I just told him, get your dog. And the man said, he's all right. And the dog immediately turned and started growling. And then he charged from inside the house out to the street. If you're looking at the footage, people, the officer was in the middle of the damn street. He almost backed into that damn SUV that was going by when before he even shot. The dog was not in the yard. He was not being aggressive and being territorial. He was in the street.
2: 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Simple as that.
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6: We all know how important it is to stay active as we age, especially as we get older. 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
2: Dougie, y'all told me he been on some positive. Yeah, yeah. 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

0: 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I'm Ryan Houston from Channel 7's Daybreak, and you can catch me on Fridays on the Broadway Joe Morning Show.
1: JY, turn me up. Miami. That's for all my scammers and my kid money.

What's up? 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
2: 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Jones. That's right, it's the double hookup putting on for them Golden Lions. 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

0: We're talking about it because it's in the news. A homeowner is upset at Little Rock police because the police shot his innocent dog. But the footage is out now. Power listener, how do you feel about this footage?
1: When you have people come by your house, you got to contain your dog, Joe. 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And if that was me, Joe, let me get it right, Joe. I do this here. Shoot him up, bang, bang.
2: Because me personally, if I was an officer, I know he was a young dog, I probably would have kicked the mess out of him. 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
0: Yeah.
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0: Right.
2: 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So yeah, go on. 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

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See you at the bar, you was hardly talking. 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Friends to lovers need a part to star in. Like, wait, babe, let me

What up, what up? It's your boy, comedian Keith Gleason from the Broadway Joe Morning Show. 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

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It's Rampage Wood. 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

0: 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Somebody tell them people Mr. Hem is here.
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0: We're talking about it because it's in the news, and it happened in Memphis. A mother came home at 1:30 in the morning and found a 21-year-old man under the bed of her 13-year-old daughter. She shot him and killed him as he was leaving the home. Power listeners, how do you feel about this one? Should she catch a case?
1: Have he turned his back and walked off?
2: To call
1: the cops.
2: She asked the man to leave. Man was leaving. The man was outside. You cannot shoot nobody in the back like this, bro.
1: 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And I'm not taking up for the man, but we don't know what he was told. And all I can say is 13 does not look 13.
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It's Rampage Wood. 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

0: Day, Monday. It's a big winning Monday, and it starts with your chance to get qualified to see Ye in New Orleans. We'll also have tickets for you for the Dr. Joycelyn L. display that's coming to the Rep. And we got tickets for the Golden Gala fundraiser for Golden Lion football. And we got your tickets to see them Golden Lions in the Kickoff Classic here in Little Rock. Tuesday is Ask the Attorney Day, being brought to you by the W. Howe Flowers Law Society. And on my Thursday talk show, we'll be talking more about that UAPB big Golden Gala fundraiser that's coming up. Shorter College will be in the talk with us about their big golf tournament fundraiser that's coming. And New Bible Way Church are getting the kids ready for back to school with their big event. And grief counseling is coming to Second Baptist Church. But it all starts bright and early, Monday, with Pastor Maulfield and our inspirational message, comedian Keith Gleason and the lead dog, Broadway Joe, live, local, and interactive here at Power 923 Jams.
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0: We're talking about it because it's in the news. A homeowner is upset at Little Rock police because the police shot his innocent dog. But the footage is out now. Power listener, how do you feel about this footage?
1: So I told him, get your dog. And the man said, he's all right. And the dog immediately turned and started growling. And then he charged from inside the house out to the street. If you're looking at the footage, people, the officer was in the middle of the damn street. He almost backed into that damn SUV that was going by when he before he even shot. The dog was not in the yard. He was not being aggressive and being territorial. He was in the street.
2: 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Simple as that.
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0: Yo, what up? This is the one and only comedian Jesse McDonald, a.k.a. Mr. I Ain't Drunk, I Just Walked This Way. I listen to Power 92 on the app everywhere I go. You don't believe me? Try it for yourself.
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0: We're talking about it because it's in the news. A homeowner is upset at Little Rock police because the police shot his innocent dog. But the footage is out now. Power listener, how do you feel about this footage?
1: When you have people come by your house, you got to contain your dog, Joe. That police did the right dog on the thing. And if that was me, Joe, let me get it right, Joe. I do this here. Shoot him up, bang, bang.
2: Because me personally, if I was an officer, I know he was a young dog, I probably would have kicked the mess out of him. Then see, there you go, another charge, cruelty to animal.
0: Yeah.
2: Do you see what I'm saying?
0: Right.
2: So yeah, a kick to the throat would have been suffice too, but then you got people still questioning. So yeah, gone.

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Said dog, dog, cause I'm the lead dog. That's right, dog, dog.

0: The minutes after 6 o'clock here. It's a Monday and a big winning Monday here on the Broadway Joe Morning Show. Got that Golden Gala tickets we're going to give you. That's coming up down in Pine Bluff this weekend. And we also have tickets for the kickoff classic. That's the Men of Morehouse and our Golden Lions right here in Little Rock on the 29th of this month. But I got a key word for you to see Yay in New Orleans. And that key word, it is Kanye. K-A-N-Y-E. Text that to the number 95819 to get yourself qualified to see Ye in New Orleans. Of course, we've got round-trip airfare for two. We got a two-night hotel stay for you. We got the spending cash. And all these prizes are provided by the Caesars Superdome. So good luck at texting that keyword. You have until 9 o'clock to get it to 95819. That's K-A-N-Y-E to 95819. Good luck at getting yourself qualified. You could be on your way to New Orleans to see Ye in concert. Good luck at getting in there, baby. Got a beautiful day here in front of us today as we're looking for a high of about 96. And just know that there's no rain in the forecast. Matter of fact, there's no rain in the forecast all week long. So it's going to get hot this week. That's in our news today. We're expecting some highs and some heat index up over 100 and possibly 110 degrees this week. So get ready for some warm weather for back to school. And we say welcome back to school to a number of schools that are heading back to school on today. And if you're in the number of schools that are headed back, we want to say have a great day, like the Pulaski County Special School District that's heading back to school on today. Just one of them. Comedian Keith Glaser is with us. How was your weekend, Keith? We've got a lot of sports and trending stories to talk about. And Pamela Smith will be joining us from the Little Rock School District as they will head back to school on tomorrow. But we'll be talking about a number of things that are going on. Morning, Keith. How's it going, buddy?
1: Man, good morning. Good morning. And as you said, it is a very beautiful morning. It's been hot all weekend, but I ain't mad about none of it because we did get some showers over the weekend. So it's a good weekend for me, Joe. I just sat around and rested. But as you said, we got to talk some sports and some trending stories. And the big news in sports is details on this year's 2026 Salt Bowl. Of course, that's between Benton and Bryant, the big football game that everyone looks forward to every year. So I'll give you some details on that. Also, I saw this video. A Maumelle football player found a venomous snake in his helmet before practice, and that was crazy. I'm glad he looked in that helmet, but I think one of the things that helped him is it was some water in that helmet. Man, good news there. Also, Coach Cal and the Razorbacks will face another in-state opponent. So, man, Coach Cal keeping it right here at home, keeping the money at home. Also, 49ers legend Roger Craig reveals that he has dementia. We'll get into that story. Caitlin Clark, she has been suspended after her 8th technical foul. And speaking of the WNBA, another NBA player has put his name in the pot to join the WNBA. This thing is starting to get ugly, Joe. Y'all want to be in our sport? Well, we're going to be in y'all sport. We're going to get into that. And former NBA coach and 5-time NBA champion as a player, that is, Don Nelson, passes away at the age of 86. And then some trending stories. Man, nothing is bigger than Spider-Man Brand New Day continues to break records at the box office. We'll get into that. Speaking of breaking records, we know about what Michael did. What is Michael 2 going to do? Because the biopic Michael 2, Lionsgate has confirmed a timeline when they will start filming. So look forward to that. And where does Arkansas rank as one of the most affordable states in the nation? I'll tell you about that. Also, more drama for Trump. $400 million ballroom. Looks like Congress will have the last say if they will continue that project. And Tony Romo, reportedly done at CBS. We thought he might stick around, but it don't look like it's going to be that way. And the R&B tour, of course, featuring Usher and Chris Brown. If you've seen the tour, Mario is singing background. And Jacquees said, wouldn't be me. Well, I wouldn't be singing background for nobody. And nearly 30 years after his death, Tupac, that is, his murder trial and the murder trial of his death will finally begin. We'll get into all those stories coming up in sports, entertainment, and trending stories.
0: And coming up this morning in Arkansas News, the weather is in the forecast. And again, we got to tell you to be safe out there if you're in the heat. And Jefferson County, they're offering amnesty. We'll tell you more about that. That's coming up, as well as 4 people are arrested and they were trying to sneak contraband into the Pulaski County Jail. We're going to tell you more about that coming up. And a former Arkansas legislator, State Representative Austin McCullum, his wife, that we found out on Friday that he had allegedly been assaulting for quite some time, she's filed for a divorce, so we'll update you on that. And a 19-year-old is in custody in connection to a shooting in Hope, Arkansas, a homicide there. We'll update you on all of that. We've got it coming up at the Power Lines, Ron, for early morning birthdays. Back to school for Pulaski County Special School District. Riverview back. Sheridan's back. Watson Chapel back today. A lot of them back today. And joining us live in the studio with the Little Rock School District, we'll have Miss Pamela Smith with us. They go back on tomorrow. So if you got kids in the Little Rock School District, we'll be updating on you on things that are happening in the district that you need to know about. And because Pulaski County Special School District is back today, remember what we told you about Harris Elementary. If you don't have to go that way, don't go that way. They're expecting quite a bit of congestions with new traffic patterns at Harris Elementary School. So we'll be telling you about all of that. We've got it coming up this morning on the Broadway Joe Morning Show.
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9: 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It's 75 degrees.

0: welcomes the UAPB Golden Lions to Little Rock to take on the Metamorhouse Bruin Tigers in the Natural State Kickoff Classic, Saturday, August 29th at War Memorial Stadium with the big halftime battle of the band. 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
1: Hey, 923 Jams, Broadway Joe Morning Show. It's a Monday. We'll have Little Rock School District joining us this morning. Ms. Pamela Smith will be in. They start on tomorrow, but shouts out going out to the Pulaski County Special School District. They're back in today. Also, the Riverview District back in, Sheridan, Watson Chapel, and there are some more that are back in the school today. And so, hey, tomorrow, all this week, everybody's heading back to school. And hey, we should have them, most of them back in, but we'll also have some more back-to-school giveaways going on this weekend. Got to thank everybody that stepped up on yesterday, the Omegas and the Healing Hearts and Spirits with the drive-thru on yesterday, and the 8th Street Missionary Baptist Church on yesterday with their big drive-thru. I was out with Studio 62 on Saturday with their backpack giveaway and did the hair for the kids and the haircuts and all of that, man. A great time over there, Studio 62. So, yeah, man, thanks for everybody. And we're going to be talking more about schools and back. And reminder again, if you were listening to an interview that I did with the principal over at Harris Elementary, reminding everyone that traffic patterns are going to change. And if you've got to go down 161 and you're not dropping kids off, you might find an alternate route for a minute here, because they're expecting some traffic congestions on 161 near Harris Elementary School. So just a heads up on that. And we find anything else. And I saw something driving in this morning. I don't know if it was there when you came in or not, Keith. But 167, right before you get to the zoo, traffic was backed up coming into the city.
2: And I made it past that.
1: Yeah, there was an added. Well, it probably happened right after you left. Yeah. But yeah, there was a backup there. But hopefully that's cleared up. We'll have a look at that. Pastor Maltbear will be joining us here. We've got some inspiration for you this morning and our inspirational message for you. So we've got that coming up for you. But right now, it's time to talk about things that happened on this day in history. And we have reached the 10th day of August. August 10th. I got to send a special shout out and happy birthday to my son, Joseph, celebrating his birthday on today.
2: That's all right, Joe. Mm-hmm. Well, we're going to go all the way back to 1963 on this day in history. Stevie Wonder's Fingerprints, that is, Part 2, becomes the first live recording to hit number one in the United States. It holds that position for 3 weeks. Also on this day in history, we got to put a little Lionel Richie news in here. We're going to go all the way back to 1993. Lionel Richie finally divorces his first wife, Brenda Harvey, who was his college sweetheart, after carrying on a secret relationship with Diane Alexander since 1986. It was only a matter of time. Richie married Alexander on December the 1st of 1995. And then last on his day in history, we got to go back to, what date is this? 2008. Soul singer and actor Isaac Hayes passes away of a stroke in Shelby County, Tennessee, just 10 days before his 66th birthday.
1: He was on a treadmill.
2: Mm-hmm. Yep, Isaac Hayes. That's what I have on this day in history, Joe.
1: 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On your side, by your side. 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
1: Well, when you hear that, you know it's time for us to head over to Conway to the True Holiness Saints Center where Pastor Maltbia is standing by, because every Monday we do inspiration, and this is a very special Monday because we have a number of schools heading back today, like the Pulaski County Special School District, the North Little Rock School District, Riverview, Sheridan, Watson Chapel, Arkansas School for the Deaf, Hermitage, Lakeside, just to mention a few of them that are headed back on today. And I understand, Pastor, that you got a whole week before they head back to school over there in Conway.
2: Listen, man, we got one final week. They'll be back in school on the following Monday. And so they're getting their last few days of enjoyment. But we're looking forward to school going back, Joe. And as always, man, we want to encourage the dads to take the kids on the first day of school and certainly to be actively involved in the academic process.
1: Amen. We found out through research, Pastor, and I always encourage those dads to check in with us when they're taking those shorties to school. But we found out that kids make better grades, they're more apt to have better behavior in school, and continuing their education when dads are involved. So dads, we can't tell you how important it is for you to be involved, and not like we overlooking the moms, but dads especially, you make a big difference. So we encourage you to take those shorties to school on the first day. So making sure that we get that out there, Pastor. How's things going over in Conway?
2: Listen, man, it is hot, hot, hot in our city, man. I tell you what, August is here with a vengeance. We got to remember to hydrate and check on our elders and our pets, man. But it's going to be a warm one this week.
1: Amen. And they're looking for rain. The first sign of it looks like next week sometime. Looking for those hot temperatures again. And you mentioned it. Heat index is getting up over 100 degrees. Our high today is expected to be about 95. But coming, looks like Tuesday, Wednesday, Thursday, up into the weekend. Just know it's going to be hot out there. Anything outside, it's going to need plenty of fluids. Check on the elderly. We encourage you to do that. And make sure, especially if you live in the city of Little Rock, there's a city ordinance. Any pet that's outside will need water and shelter. And if you don't have it, you could get a citation. So we definitely want to give you a heads up on that. Well, I want you to know, Pastor. Go ahead, Pastor.
2: Well, man, I was going to ask Keith a question. You know, we're 2 weeks away from college day. It's August the 23rd.
1: That's right.
2: And so I'm trying to make sure I understand things. So is this what they mean when they talk about a hot girl summer?
3: Yeah, this is what they mean, Pastor. I know you didn't know, so I know you probably just heard it in the wind somewhere. So, yeah, this is exactly what they mean.
2: Okay. All right.
1: Well, I think we are ready, Pastor, and I think it is time for the joke. And so, all right, power listeners, it is time for Pastor E.C. Maltbia's dad joke of the day as we kick off the week here. All right, Pastor, we can't wait. Chewy, you ready? Chewy, you ready down there? Chewy, ready, Pastor? We ready.
2: Hey, here it is, Keith. Why did the lawnmower stop working?
3: Why did the lawnmower stop working? It seemed like that.
1: Because the grass was too high.
3: Why did the lawnmower stop working?
1: It choked. Is it choke?
3: Yeah, yeah.
1: Okay, I can't
3: wait. I think he choked. Mm-hmm. It choked.
2: It was tired of being pushed around.
3: Okay. That's a good one.
2: Now, that was funny to me. Listen, that's going to push the water cooler talk all the way to Friday, man. They're going to be still telling the joke. It was tired of being pushed around.
3: Wow. That's it.
1: Okay.
3: Tired of being pushed around.
1: Our joke didn't go, Keith.
3: No, it didn't go, Joe.
1: Okay. Chewy, you ready for Chewy? Chewy. Chewy said that came off the Laffy Taffy rapper there.
3: Now that one probably did. I'm with Chewy.
2: Good morning, power listeners. As we begin to prepare our hearts and minds for another new and exciting school year, I want to encourage you to begin the new school year off right. by establishing an open line of communication between your child's teacher and yourself. So why is this so important, Pastor Maltbia? An open line of communication builds a community of accountability around your child. And it also ensures that you know exactly what's going on with their grades and their behavior. Don't wait till something goes wrong to reach out. The Bible says it best in Proverbs 11 and 14, "For the lack of guidance, a nation falls, but victory is found through many advisors." In other words, power listeners, it takes a village to raise a child, both parents and teachers working together for their academic success. So make it a point at the beginning of the year to establish an open line of communication. Hey, I'm E.C. Maltbia, Senior Pastor of the True Holiness Saints Center in Conway, and this has been your Back to School Inspiration.
1: As always, Pastor, we always thank you so much for that back-to-school information. 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And parents, if you're out there and you have a student that's heading to Conway for college, any of the schools over there, Pastor, give them that message.
2: 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That is August the 23rd at 11 o'clock at the True Holiness Saints Center. The doors open at 10:15. You'll get a chance to meet our city officials, our college presidents, but more importantly, our children, our college students will be over the service. 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
1: Amen. I will be there. Looking forward to seeing you there. And every, from the judges to the chief of police to the mayor and everybody else will be there representing. And your child can get an opportunity to meet them. But not only that, they get an opportunity to become a part of a home away from home. And research has showed us, Pastor, that when our kids head off to college, having a good home foundation helps a lot, especially for those freshmen.
2: Listen, Joe, it is a proven fact that getting connected with a positive organization increases their retention rate, and we want them to graduate, and we want to help them to do that through following Jesus.
1: Amen. And, Pastor, what I love about what you do is you give them an opportunity to have a home away from home without leaving their home. That's what I love.
2: Joe, that's exactly right. So when your child comes to Conway, they can be a part of our Watch Care program. And what that simply means is True Holiness Saints Center is committed to being their church home, their family away from home. It doesn't affect their membership back home, but we just want to be that extra support to let them know they can cross that graduation stage.
1: Amen. And that date again, Pastor, is what time service starts that morning? Get there early.
2: 11 o'clock. 11 o'clock, August the 23rd, they'll be lining up before 10.
1: Amen. Pastor, as always, we look forward to chat back with you again next week, and we'll continue to remind everybody with students that are heading to Conway, a great opportunity to become connected in a positive way. Thanks for what you do to make a difference in our community in Conway.
2: Thank you so much, Joe. Y'all have a great one.
1: All right. All right. That's our morning inspiration. We get

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0: Kanye West. Key word for you. I'm going to give it to you coming up. And Arkansas News is on the way next. Kanye. Lauryn Hill. Miss Lauryn Hill.

0: and get you through it.
1: 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Because what? Because I'm good.
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2: 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We'll be talking with the Little Rock School District and things that are happening in the districts. And we want to say welcome back to school to the Pulaski County Special School District, the Riverview School District, Sheridan, Watson Chapel, the Arkansas School for the Deaf, Hermitage, Lakeside, North Little Rock. They're all back in school, heading back on today. So be careful on those roads today as you head out. And we're going to send a shout out to all those dads and encourage you to take your children to school on the first day. Coming up, your chance to win today. Double the tickets. The Golden Gala is coming up this weekend. We got tickets for you for that. And the Kickoff Classic with the Men of Morehouse coming to Little Rock on the 29th, August 29th. We got double the tickets, and we're going to give you a chance to win them coming up. And your keyword to see yay, it is Kanye, K-A-N-Y-E. Text that to 95819. That's K-A-N-Y-E. Text it to 95819. You're qualified to see Kanye West in New Orleans. So good luck. And coming up later this morning, we do have some sports to talk about, Keith.
3: Yes, sir. Yes, sir. You know, we got to get into some sports because the biggest local, as a matter of fact, local football game of the year, 2026 Salt Bowl. I'll give you details on that game between Benton and Bryant. Also, a Maumee football player finds a venomous snake in his helmet. We're going to get into that story. Coach Cal, he's just rolling. Keeping that money in state. I'll tell you what in-state opponent is on the schedule for this year, this season, as a matter of fact. Caitlin Clark has been suspended for her 8th technical foul. And we most definitely got to talk about former NBA coach Don Nelson passes away at the age of 86. All that coming up in sports and entertainment.
1: From the KRN Newsroom, I'm Jay Jones. The Jefferson County Sheriff's Office is offering residents a chance to resolve outstanding warrants without fear of immediate arrest. Officials have launched an Amnesty Week program designed to help individuals address eligible warrants and begin the process of getting back into compliance with the court system. Sheriff's Department says the effort is intended to reduce jail overcrowding while helping residents clear up legal issues before they become more serious. 4 people have been arrested after an alleged attempt to smuggle contraband into the Pulaski County Jail. Investigators say the arrests stem from an operation involving prohibited items intended for inmates inside the facility. Officials have not released full details on all of the items involved, but say the investigation highlights ongoing efforts to prevent drugs, weapons, and other illegal materials from entering the jail. The legal troubles surrounding former Arkansas State Representative Austin McCollum continue to grow. Court records show McCollum's wife has now filed for divorce following recent domestic violence allegations and his arrest on a domestic battery charge. The filing reportedly includes requests involving child custody and support. Police have arrested a 19-year-old suspect in connection with a shooting in Hope that left one man dead and a young girl injured. Investigators say the shooting remains under active investigation as detectives continue collecting evidence and interviewing witnesses. Authorities have not released additional details regarding a motive, but say more information could become available as the case progresses. Just when many Arkansans were hoping for a break, forecasters say another round of intense summer heat is moving into the state. Temperatures are expected to climb back into the upper 90s and triple digits this week, with heat index values potentially reaching dangerous levels in some areas. Health officials are reminding residents to stay hydrated, limit outdoor activities during peak afternoon hours, check on your elderly family members, neighbors, and anyone without reliable air conditioning. 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
4: For the News Radio 102.9 KRN Weather Center, I'm KRK Fox 16 meteorologist Jenna Warner. Monday will climb into the upper 90s to even triple digits for highs as far as air temperature goes. Heat index values could exceed 105 in some areas. There are heat advisories out there for a number of counties through Monday evening. Monday night into Tuesday morning, temperatures drop into the upper 70s. Tuesday, more sunshine or even hotter, and that'll be the trend as we head through the week. I'm KRK Fox 16 meteorologist Jenna Warner from the News Radio 102.9 KRN.
0: From a sharecropper's daughter to the first black U.S. Surgeon General, Dr. Joycelyn Elder's journey is one of extraordinary courage and conviction. The remarkable resignation of Dr. Joycelyn Elder's is a powerful new world premiere play by Little Rock native and artistic director at The Rep, Steve H. Brodnax III. 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
6: 7:02, 2 minutes after 7 o'clock here at the Broadway Joe Morning Show. 75 degrees in Little Rock. It's going to be another hot day and a hot week here. Kalani.

0: And let's welcome our final guest to the studio this morning. And she is the principal over at Harris Elementary. And that's Principal Tracy Bailey with us this morning. And Ms. Bailey's here to talk with us about back to school time. And we want to make sure that if you have children that go to or attend Harris Elementary or College Station Elementary, because they're all one now, because they are still working on the completion of the College Station Elementary School. And those kids are over there with you, and you got a lot of stuff going on. And they're remodeling Harris Elementary at the same time. I don't know how they do all of this, but they're doing a whole lot. But it's great to have you on, Ms. Bailey. You wanted to come in and talk a little bit about it because you wanted parents to be prepared for what could be happening when it comes to traffic as it gets back to school. But first of all, thank you so much for being here, and I know you're excited about back to school.
1: Yes, we are very excited, and thank you for giving us this opportunity to tell about the renovations that are going on at Harris Elementary. And like you said, College Station, it's sort of like two schools in one location.
0: Right.
1: But there are two schools. So College Station, Miss Evans is the principal at College Station, and myself, Miss Bailey, the principal at Harris Elementary.
0: Okay.
1: So College Station is getting their school rebuilt, and Harris Elementary is getting renovations. Mm-hmm. So renovations are going to be going on this whole semester until around December. So
0: right.
1: Our arrival and dismissal and how parents enter the building will be changing this year. So we want the McAlmont community and those traveling on 161 North to know during the weekdays there's going to be some changes during the arrival and dismissal time. So Wayne Street, that's on the right side of Harris Elementary, will be turned into a one-way.
0: Okay.
1: All day. It'll be a one-way until December.
0: Oh,
1: and
0: wow.
1: Then it will go back. Road and Bridge work with us to get that a one-way, because that's going to make it safer for our scholars, our students, and parents leaving the building. So at arrival time, when they enter the building, all parents will leave and turn to the right.
0: Okay.
1: There will be no turning to the left entering 161. So they will have to travel Wayne Street all the way around to Jamison Street in order to exit the building. So we wanted to make sure they knew that. The Pulaski County Sheriff Department is working diligently with PCSSD security officers.
0: Okay.
1: And they have given us a school resource officer that will be there all day helping to keep things safe. So they will be seeing that deputy out helping. Also, Pulaski County Sheriff Department for the first 3 weeks will be there at arrival and dismissal.
0: Mm-hmm.
1: So we're trying to ensure that everyone is going to be safe, but traffic may be backed up some. No, it may not. It will be backed up some. And just be patient. You know, this is temporary. And once all the renovations are completed, we already have new floors. This has been sort of like a two-phase deal. So we got painting done last year. This year we got new floors.
0: Right.
1: And so now they are renovating the office in the front area and giving us a canopy.
0: Okay.
1: And they remodel our library. So we're really excited.
0: Okay.
1: You know.
0: Well, I can say one thing. I think what you're saying for someone like me that does not have students that go to Harris Elementary is around this time for school start and dismissal time, just stay the hell off of 161. Stay out of that way. Because it sounds like, I'm just keeping it real. You know, you were so professional there, Dr. Bailey, but I like to keep it real. If you don't have to be on 161 around school time, I would advise you not to be there, because she's letting everybody know that it's going to be some traffic issues over there, because they got both schools in one and they've changed some things. People are going to be a little confused.
1: Yes.
0: And if you don't want to get caught up in it, you just need to stay off of 161 around that time. That's about the best way to say it. But if you do have kids, now you know that they have changed the traffic patterns.
1: Yes.
0: So look. Bring some patience with you when you come, because it's going to be a little while in and a little while in. And I like what you said. It's not going to last long, y'all.
1: Yes.
0: Pretty soon, they'll be finished with everything. And let me thank you so much. We're talking about Harris Elementary, which is historically the school that goes back, I don't know how many years, but it's been a long time. And I'm so glad that you're doing something here. And I know people might be saying, well, they're doing this over at they are remodeling it. So a lot of the original structure from the historical Harris will still be there. That's great. I know the people in McAlmont, the McAlmont community, they've been screaming about that because that's something that they really, really, really care about in their community, and it's been there for so long. And if you're someone that's driving this morning, that interview came from last week with Principal Bailey over at Harris Elementary, and school starts today in the Pulaski County Special School Districts. And again, if you do not have to be on 161 over near Harris, and if you do have kids, leave a little early so when you get there, you heard that the traffic patterns have changed, and bring your patients with you. This is the first day of school there. So that's just one of the areas that we know that's going to have some congestion that's going on. So let's be safe. Let's keep our kids safe. Coming in a little later this morning, joining us in the studio, we will have the Little Rock School District and Ms. Pamela Smith, the spokesperson for the district, coming in to join us. She'll be talking about some things that are happening in the Little Rock School District. And one of those big things they do every year is Father's Check-In Day, because they encourage those dads to take those kids to school on the very first day. Hey, a lot happens, Dad, when you do that. Your kids are more likely to finish school, have better grades, with better behavior when fathers are involved with the learning experience of your kids. So, again, dads, make sure you get involved with your kids' education. Coming up a little later this morning, we will have some trending stories that we'll be talking about, Keith.
2: Yes, sir. Bat Spider-Man, that is. Brand New Day continues to break records at the box office. We're going to get into that. More drama for Trump. His $400 million ballroom looks like it could be in jeopardy. Only person can make that call is Congress. Also, where does Arkansas, where do you think Arkansas ranks as one of the most affordable states in the nation? And the R&B tour featuring Usher and Chris Brown. Mario's there. He's singing a little background, but Jacquees said, not me. You couldn't catch me singing background for Chris Brown and Usher. I mean, it will give the people a chance to bring you back to mind, but don't worry about that.
0: Did he say he was the greatest R&B singer of all time?
2: He did. He did, Joe.
0: Okay.
2: You know, we done forgot about you, Jacquees. It probably would be good if you sung background. You'd be back in the news, but don't worry about it, dog. And Michael, too, the biopic, Lionsgate has confirmed a timeline when they will start filming. All that coming up in trending stories.
0: Birthdays and anniversaries, we got them coming up. So if you've got a birthday or an anniversary, now's the time to hit us up at 501-381-0923. That's 501-381-0923 for birthdays, anniversaries. And your winning time this morning, double the tickets for the kickoff classic with UAPB and the men of Morehouse on the 29th here in Little Rock. And this weekend, the Golden Gala is going on down in Pine Bluff. We're going to double those tickets, and your winning time is 8:30. So good luck at getting your win on 8:30 this morning. That's your winning time. Good luck.
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0: birthday to you. Happy birthday to you. Happy birthday, sexy red. Happy birthday to sexy you.
1: Sexy red. Sexy red. Happy birthday.
2: Thank y'all so much. Thank y'all so much. You're not recording me right now, are you?
0: Oh, no, we would never do that.
1: We would never do that. Come on now.
0: We would never do that.
1: Never.
2: Never. Okay. Okay. Cool.
0: So how old are you today?
2: I am not telling.
0: Okay. All right.
2: I'm not telling.
0: Okay. You look like you're about 29 and fine.
2: We can stick to 29 and fine.
0: All right. Okay.
2: Guess my age. They say that I'm like 29, 30. Yeah.
0: Okay.
1: Mm-hmm.
0: All right, we got you out there, girl. Well, happy birthday on your special, special day today. Where you rolling today?
2: I'm actually going to Florida to vacation.
0: Oh, okay. Well, good. Well, good to thank you. Thank you for checking in with us. And happy birthday to you.
1: Yes, sir.
2: Oh, thank y'all so much. I appreciate everything. And you guys take care. Oh,
0: and we did record you. Bye-bye.
2: Okay, thanks. Bye.
3: Shani Lipsy in Houston, Texas. Mm-hmm. Happy birthday from Kim.
0: If you got a birthday or an anniversary, now's the time to get them birthdays and anniversaries in. 501-381-0923. And coming up, we got your birthdays and anniversaries on the way, but you got 60 seconds to get them in. I got to tell a special message for you from the Arkansas Department of Transportation. We want you to be safe on our roads, because we have construction workers on our road, and we definitely want you to be safe if you're driving out there. When you see those orange barrels, it's time to slow down. Phone down and let's slow down when you see the orange barrels. We've had a number of our workers out there, our transportation workers, who have been tragically killed or injured because you're not focused and you're not paying attention and you're on your phone. So it only takes a quick glance at your phone to change the rest of your life. So keep this in mind, okay? Let's be safe on the roads. Stop texting and driving. Stop looking at your phone, especially if you are in a work zone. If you didn't know, fines double in work zones. So let's slow down. Let's put our phones down. And you know, the work zone is only about a mile or so, but they do have cameras in those work zones, and you could have a state trooper waiting at the end of the work zone to give you a citation. So slow down. Let's keep our transportation workers out there safe, and let's be safe ourselves. Phone down in work zones. Time now for birthdays and anniversaries. Keith, let's start with our celebrity birthdays for today.
1: All right, Joe. We're going to start off with our celebrity birthdays from yesterday. King Von was born on yesterday, along with Whitney Houston, and a birthday shout out on yesterday. Deion Sanders. At 60 years old, the only man to play in a World Series and a Super Bowl, Joe. Mm-hmm. And then today we have birthdays. Aaron Hall, you know him from the group Guy. He's 62 years old. Michael Bibbins of Belle Biv DeVoe and New Edition. He's 58 on today. Comedian and radio host Ricky Smiley, 58 years old. John Morant turns 27. And my girl, man, one of the greatest singers of our era back in the day, Patty Austin, was born on today. That's what I have. Celebrity birthdays, Joe.
0: Celebrities around Central Arkansas with birthdays on today. Let's go to my hometown, Jacksonville, where Teen Mom Robin has a very first anniversary shout-out going out to Minister Javon and Shanice Couch of Cabot, celebrating their first wedding anniversary on today. We also have Keith Merriweather. He's 50-plus on the day from Miss Bobby. Walter Ray McIntosh III celebrating a 35th birthday on today. And a young man by the name of Joseph Booker has a birthday on today.
1: I think I know who that is.
0: You think you know Joseph Booker?
1: I think I know who that is, man. Yes, sir.
0: He's the other Joseph Booker.
1: The other Joe.
0: There you go.
1: Yes, sir. And to slide over to our text club celebrity birthdays, they want to make sure I got this one in. This is a belated 44th birthday shout out to the Heavenly Sweets cake designer, Terrence Wells from the Wells and Winfrey family in Little Rock and College Station. His birthday was on yesterday, August the 9th. Also, Nalea or Nalia Lever in Lone Oak, 9 years old. Also, Autumn Moore with the birthday on today. Joanne McPhee in, this was on Saturday. This was a belated birthday out of Little Rock. Also, Jay Jordan, I ain't want to mess their first name up, 10 years old in Hot Springs. Also, Nisha Carter, she has a birthday. She's out of Little Rock on today. Theo Calloway celebrated his birthday on Saturday. Samantha L., this is from the Watson family. Also, Janaya Turner in Little Rock, 19 years old. Of course, that's from Nana. A 13th birthday shout-out in Dumas from Trayshawn Williams. They got you in here again, Shaney, on the birthday list. Riley Ray Miller turns 6 years old on yesterday. Terrence Wells, that's from his mom. She got you in the birthday list. And last on our local celebrity birthday list, this is to Nene from Morton, all the way in Morton, with the birthday shout out. Want to say happy birthday to all of those Tech Club celebrity birthdays. And you know how it works. All you got to do is call or text our number at 501-381-0923.
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0: 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We got Little Rock School District joining us live in the studio. We got it coming up. It's 75 degrees in Little Rock, the Broadway Joe Morning Show.

0: What it do? Good morning.
1: Hey, what's going on, buddy?
0: Nothing. I'm here to take me babies to school.
1: All right, we got a dad checking in. Where you taking them to?
0: Man, we're going to Daisy Bates and Mills High School, Mills University High School.
1: All right, well, we got you down there. Check it out. And this is Jesse McDonald.
0: This Jesse McDonald.
1: All right. Boy, Jesse, you taking them kids to school. We got you down, but check it in. Thanks for checking us with us, man.
0: Hey, look, anybody that's coming to play Mills University this year, let them know, hey, you can get it.
1: Okay. All right, buddy.
0: All right.
1: Power 923 Jams Broadway Joe Morning Show. It's already started, Keith. They already started. Hey, thanks to those dads that are taking the kids back to school on the first day, and we're doing some check-ins because we do have some schools that are back in today. Got to send some shots out. North Little Rock, Pulaski County Special School District, Riverview, Sheridan, Watson Chapel today, the Arkansas School for the Deaf, Hermitage, Lakeside, just to mention a few of them that are back in today. But we are honored to welcome the Little Rock School District with us this morning, and we have early childhood education with us, and that's Miss Esther Jones and Miss Pamela Smith, who's the spokesperson for the district. Welcome to the studio this morning, ladies. Great to have you in with us this morning.
2: Good morning. Great to be here.
3: Good morning.
1: All right. Well, I know you're excited. Tomorrow is the big day when the Little Rock School District heads back to school.
2: Absolutely. You know, I was just telling you, Joe, first of all, thank you for allowing us to be here. But, you know, this is the time of year where people say, oh, are you ready? What are you guys doing? You've been chilling all summer. No, sir. No, ma'am. We've not been chilling all summer. The summer is the time. Well, teachers get a bit of a break, but those of us who are 12 months, we stay there all year to prepare for the upcoming school year. So we've mm-hmm. been going through professional development and getting schools and buildings ready. So we're ready to hit the ground running tomorrow morning, bright and early.
1: Well, I was looking for you. I was out at Southwest last Saturday when they had Longley, Second Baptist, and St. Mark out, and there were so many people. I probably wouldn't have found you anyway because there were so many people there.
2: I know, and unfortunately, we had to divide and conquer last weekend because
1: okay.
2: there were so many back-to-school events going on. We were at another
1: okay.
2: event manning a booth, but we were in full force. You just didn't see me in person.
1: Okay.
2: But we were well represented.
1: All right. So big things happening at this year for back to school. I was just talking with the Pulaski County Special School District, and they wanted to make sure that a lot of our listeners know, if you have students at Harris Elementary, that prepare for delays because Harris and Clinton Elementary are combined and they're looking at different traffic patterns, and they just want parents to be prepared and bring patience. And I'm pretty sure that the first day, everybody needs to bring patience.
2: Absolutely. And I'm one of those people who needs to be prepared, too, because I live in a neighborhood where there is heavy bus traffic, and it is so hard
1: Ooh.
2: To make a left turn from my subdivision. So I encourage everybody to try to leave earlier.
1: Right.
2: Give yourself enough time because you know the buses are going to be rolling.
1: Mm-hmm.
2: And if you need to be there by 8, you just need to leave by 7 in order to get there. So you're not caught up in the traffic. But, of course, be very careful because we have a lot of young people who will be out on mm-hmm. sides of the street and sidewalks and those sorts of things. And we want to make sure that we're mindful of them as we're okay. driving.
1: Well, you brought a very special guest with you this morning, and I'm sure that there's some special things that are going while you brought your special guest this morning.
2: Of course, we have the lovely Miss Esther Jones, who is our director of our early childhood program. I said our listeners, like I'm still here. Your listeners may be familiar with her because she has been on your program many times. They had a feature with you a couple
1: okay.
2: years ago.
1: Okay, right. Yeah,
2: so she's here to tell us about the excitement that goes along with preparing for the first day of school for pre-K students.
1: All right. Ms. Jones, you ready?
4: I'm ready. Good morning.
1: Good morning.
5: Good morning.
1: Thanks for having us in.
4: Thank you. Mm-hmm. Just being prepared, just making sure that when you leave home in the mornings, mm-hmm. that you tell your children, prepare them and tell them that they're going to have a great day at school, making sure that when you take them to school, that you let them know that you will be back, because mm-hmm. our smallest children, sometimes they don't feel the safety
1: right.
4: and they need that encouragement from their parents. So That would be the first step.
1: Okay.
4: Is preparing them for the first day and making sure that they're going to be okay and feel safe.
1: We're talking about our kiddos here, so you're right. These little ones need a little security blankets around them and all of that. And I know you must have a great time in waiting for them to come back again, because we're talking about the youngest ones. And I think that there's some very special things that happen in the early childhood development, especially in the Little Rock School District.
4: Absolutely. Our kids come in with their parents. They're learning through play. They're learning through having those social interactions with their peers. And so oftentimes when parents bring them in, they're a little nervous as well.
1: Okay.
4: But our staff also make them feel comfortable. So we want parents to know that they're leaving their children in the best hands.
2: And I wanted to throw in, she's being modest, mm-hmm. but this is our time to brag, Ms. Jones. We have a certified teacher in every pre-K classroom. Mm-hmm. And so this is not just a babysitting service. And I'm not throwing shade on, you know, people who need babysitting, because I did at one point. Mm-hmm. But we have so many opportunities within the Little Rock School District, from infancy all the way through the four-year-old program. And the students are actually learning through a program called Frog Street. So tell them about Frog Street.
4: Yes, we have a curriculum. Mm-hmm. It's a research-based curriculum. It's called Frog Street, and it implements not only the academic piece but the social-emotional piece. Mm-hmm. We also have conscious discipline that is integrated into the curriculum, where kids are learning how to self-regulate.
1: Okay.
2: And trauma-informed classrooms, which is a big thing.
1: Okay.
4: Yes, trauma-informed classrooms. All of our staff are being trained in trauma-informed care, not just with our students and how we set up the classrooms, but also with our staff. It's important that our staff feel also that they have to, concentrate on self-care. Without staff that's emotionally safe and comfortable, we can't work with our children in that way.
3: I was going to say, just as a real concise definition, trauma-informed, what does that mean for parents? Like, if somebody heard that and did not understand what that means, what does that mean?
4: That's a great question. It means that at some point in your life's journey that you've experienced something that was a traumatic, it may have been a disaster. Maybe you survived a tornado situation. Maybe you've survived neglect or abuse or anything. It could be something small. It could be something big. It could be something that was a one-time thing. It could be something that is repeated. But it's something that has been holding on to you and causing maybe some anxiety or some other types of emotions that you have not learned to deal with yet.
3: So there you guys will have counselors this year that are designed to be able to help inform parents and students to help them get through stuff like that?
4: We have teachers in the classrooms okay. that are being trained to work with children that may have suffered a traumatic situation. Now, we also have a department, our culture, climate, and well-being department, that works with staff also. And so they go out into the schools and they can train teachers, they can work with staff, they provide resources to staff in situations where they may need some help as well.
3: That's good.
2: And I just want to jump in because, you know, that's the one thing about the Little Rock School District. We have a new tagline you're going to be hearing more about in this upcoming year, diverse voices, endless choices. When you think about diversity, you often think about the racial makeup of a community, but this is diverse in terms of experiences. So we have students and staff who come from many walks of life, but we also have endless choices in terms of the kinds of services that we provide for our students and families, and also our teachers, as you just heard Ms. Jones mention. I'm very proud of the fact that through our culture, Department of Culture and Well-Being, we have spaces now set aside in the district and buildings where if you need a wellness check-in, you have time and the space to go and take care of yourself. Okay. Because you got to take care of yourself before you can take care of others.
1: Okay. That's it. Well, Pam, thank you so much. And hold tight if you can hang out with us here a little bit. Then we're going to be back, because I know that you all are pretty large and a lot of things going. And we talked about early childhood, but of course we got some high schools, some middle schools, elementary schools, all involved. So we're going to be back to talk with them. If you're just joining us, we're talking with the Little Rock School District. They will start school on tomorrow. And we have Ms. Esther Jones with us and spokesperson Pamela Smith. And we want to say welcome back to PCSSD, along with North Little Rock, Riverview, Sheridan, Watson Chapel, along with Arkansas School for the Deaf, Hermitage, Lakeside. They're just a few of the schools that are back today. But Little Rock will be back on tomorrow. We're going to be back to talk more about some of the things you can expect when you get to school on tomorrow if you're in the Little Rock School District. It's coming up, the Broadway Joe Morning Show. Arkansas News is on the way, and coming up in Arkansas News, we'll be talking about the Jefferson County. They're offering amnesty, and we're going to be telling you more about the amnesty that they've got. Next week is a whole week to where if you got outstanding warrants, you can turn yourself in, and tell you more about that coming up, as well as we've had heat. That's in the news, and it's going to be a lot of it this week. We're going to tell you about it all. It's coming up.
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3: Hey, it's 7:54 and we've got Arkansas News coming up next. And coming up in Arkansas News, we'll be talking about amnesty that's coming to the Jefferson County Sheriff's Department. And if you're someone out there with outstanding warrants, with a great opportunity for you to turn yourself in without getting other consequences. We're going to tell you about that. That's coming up in the news, as well as we'll be talking about this dangerous heat. And we're expecting temperatures to be over 100 degrees as we head into the weekend. And we don't see rain in the forecast for about a week or so. So just be prepared for that. And State Representative Austin McCullum, well, his wife has filed for a divorce. We'll tell you more about that. And four people are arrested for allegedly sneaking in contraband to the Pulaski County Jail. We're going to tell you about all of that. We got it coming up in Arkansas News. At 8:30, that's your winning time. We're going to give you tickets for the Kickoff Classic, and we'll give you tickets for the Golden Gala. We'll get you hooked up with all of that that's coming up. Hey, right now I want to talk with you a special message from the Arkansas State Police and Highway Safety Office. And they want to remind you that students are heading back to school. Arkansas roads are getting busier. More children will be walking to the bus stops. More families are out crossing streets. More people will be riding bikes to school and around the neighborhood. This means it's time for all of us to slow down and stay alert. Drive aware, Arkansas, and let's save lives out there. And remember, never drive impaired. I mean, alcohol or drugs. Drive safe. Safe driving starts with making responsible choices before you get behind the wheel. So let's slow down. School's back in session. Remember, flashing lights, that means kids are in sight. Coming up inside the hour, you got trending stories for us, Keith.
4: Yes, sir. We got to talk about Spider-Man Brand New Day. Continues to break records at the box office. We're going to get into that. And I've got a question, Joe. Where do you think Arkansas ranks as one of the most affordable states in the nation? You'll be surprised where they're at. Also, more drama for Trump. His $400 million ballroom looks like it's in jeopardy. And nearly 30 years after Tupac's death, his murder trial will begin. All those stories coming up in Trending Stories.
3: And we'll be back talking more with the Little Rock School District. School starts tomorrow in Little Rock. So we'll be talking more about that. Time now for Arkansas News.
5: From the KRN Newsroom, I'm Jay Jones. The Jefferson County Sheriff's Office is offering residents a chance to resolve outstanding warrants without fear of immediate arrest. Officials have launched an Amnesty Week program designed to help individuals address eligible warrants and begin the process of getting back into compliance with the court system. Sheriff's Department says the effort is intended to reduce jail overcrowding while helping residents clear up legal issues before they become more serious. Four people have been arrested after an alleged attempt to smuggle contraband into the Pulaski County Jail. Investigators say the arrests stem from an operation involving prohibited items intended for inmates inside the facility. Officials have not released full details on all of the items involved, but say the investigation highlights ongoing efforts to prevent drugs, weapons, and other illegal materials from entering the jail. The legal troubles surrounding former Arkansas State Representative Austin McCullum continue to grow. Court records show McCullum's wife has now filed for divorce following recent domestic violence allegations and his arrest on a domestic battery charge. The filing reportedly includes requests involving child custody and support. Police have arrested a 19-year-old suspect in connection with a shooting in Hope that left one man dead and a young girl injured. Investigators say the shooting remains under active investigation as detectives continue collecting evidence and interviewing witnesses. Authorities have not released additional details regarding a motive, but say more information could become available as the case progresses. Just when many Arkansans were hoping for a break, forecasters say another round of intense summer heat is moving into the state. Temperatures are expected to climb back into the upper 90s and triple digits this week, with heat index values potentially reaching dangerous levels in some areas. Health officials are reminding residents to stay hydrated, limit outdoor activities during peak afternoon hours, check on your elderly family members, neighbors, and anyone without reliable air conditioning. 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
1: For the News Radio 1029 KRN Weather Center, I'm Care K, Fox 16 meteorologist Jenna Warner. Monday will climb into the upper 90s to even triple digits for highs as far as air temperature goes. Heat index values could exceed 105 in some areas. There are heat advisories out there for a number of counties through Monday evening. Monday night into Tuesday morning, temperatures drop into the upper 70s. Tuesday, more sunshine, we're even hotter, and that'll be the trend as we head through the week. I'm Care K, Fox 16 meteorologist Jenna Warner from the News Radio 1029 KRN Weather.
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0: Power 923 Jams, Broadway Joe Morning Show with your winning time coming up at 8:30 this morning. And at 8:30, we will give you tickets to the Golden Gala, as well as we will have tickets for the kickoff classic, Morehouse, coming to take on UAPB. Your keyword to jet away to New Orleans to see Ye, it is Kanye, K-A-N-Y-E. Text that to the number 95819. And you're qualified. You got until 9 o'clock to get that keyword in, so good luck. But our special guest joining us in the studio this morning, we have from the Little Rock School District. They start school on tomorrow. We have Miss Esther Jones with us and Miss Pamela Smith with us. And what would you say, Pam, is the one thing that parents need to know as they're bringing their kids back to school on tomorrow? And Miss Easter has already said they definitely need some patience. Mm-hmm. And I think everybody's going to need patience, patience, patience.
1: Amen. But you say one thing. There's actually multiple things.
0: All right. Okay.
1: Excuse me. Yeah. So they need to go to bed tonight for sure. Because if they don't go to bed, they're going to be grumpy in the morning because they don't want to get up.
0: So. I was so nervous about it. The first day of school, I couldn't sleep the first day of school because I had my new clothes and my new shoes and my new.
1: Hopefully, you started getting them into some rituals and routines, which is what you need to do. Because, I mean, just think about yourself when you know you got to get up and go to work the next morning. You probably are doing something a little bit differently, hopefully, the night before. But we encourage families to make sure their kiddos get a good night's sleep. They can get breakfast at school, so that's one of the neat things. But it's also important that they're at school on time every day as much as possible. And we've got a new feature. It's a new platform within the Little Rock School District called Attendance Pro that we're going to be rolling out this year. And it is an app-based attendance feature, so schools will be able to communicate directly with parents via their phones. Ooh. And parents will be able to communicate with their schools. So for example, if you need to get a doctor's note to your school, you can take a photo of it and upload it to the app on your phone. And one of the reasons we're doing this is to try to improve attendance, obviously, because if kids miss instruction, then that impacts their learning all year long. So we're trying to make sure that they're in school ready to learn, and then trying to make it convenient for parents to communicate back and forth with the schools regarding, you know, whatever the attendance concern may be. And then if a kid is slipping for whatever reason, we have a way to monitor that more effectively and also work with families to see what we can do to support them.
0: It sounds like you can't cut class no more.
2: No, Joe. Those were the good old days.
0: Like you can't cut class.
2: Those were the good old days.
0: They got apps now. They got an app for that.
1: They got an app for everything. But the real deal, though, is trying to make it more convenient for parents to be able to communicate with schools, because we know sometimes things come up. And they may try to reach the school. Now they don't have to worry about trying to reach the school by calling. They can use their phone and communicate directly through the app.
0: Was Johnny there today?
2: Yeah,
0: Joe. I can check and see now.
2: I'm pretty sure they're going to eventually come up with something that scans right at the door and it scans your face. And they're going to know you there. They ain't got to check in. One of these days.
0: They may have it already.
2: Yeah.
1: Technology is ever improving and AI.
0: You know, we were talking earlier this morning about traffic patterns and traffic patterns change. All of your schools, I remember when you had Lacey coming in, so people had to get the patterns down for that. But how is it with all of your schools? Nothing new this year? Everything's basically the same?
1: Well, I can't tell you that because I think every year our schools work to try to improve processes. So, but the most important thing related to that is parents and other drivers in the community, just making sure you're aware, especially when you're in a school zone.
0: Okay.
1: Don't drive. Don't act like you're on the motor speedway.
2: Yeah, right.
1: Slow down. And of course, pay attention to stopped buses. Don't go around them. It's so dangerous, even if the bus is taking a little bit longer. That's why you have to make plans within your own schedule so you can get up early. And I'm talking to myself. I don't drive around buses, but I do intend to make sure I get up.
0: That's about $1,000 fine.
1: Yeah.
0: If you didn't know, I'm just kind of letting you know. It's about $1,000 fine.
2: I got a question.
1: But
2: now
1: that
2: you brought up buses.
1: Yeah.
2: Do they still show the film in class about bus safety to students? Do they do that like they used to do back in the day?
1: I don't know the answer to
2: wow.
1: that.
2: Mm-hmm. Wow.
1: I don't know the answer to that. But, you know, we have all kinds of bus safety messages, including things that we have posted to.
0: Flashing lights.
1: Yeah.
0: Mm-hmm.
1: Posted to social media. But I just encourage everybody to just budget enough time in your schedule each morning so you don't have to worry about rushing. If you get up early and start early, I'm preaching to myself, then you won't be late.
0: It started last year, but it's still in full effect. And, of course, I want to definitely remind parents about phones and cell phones. Is the policy still in full effect?
1: Oh, yeah.
0: Right.
1: It's called bell to bell, no cell.
0: Right, okay.
1: And that is the state's mandate. Mm-hmm. So when folks are saying, well, why are they doing this?
0: Mm-hmm.
1: Well, obviously, the goal is to make sure kids are focused on the most important thing is learning and not recording misbehavior like fights.
0: Mm-hmm.
1: Oh, my gosh. Mm-hmm. It's so distressing to look on social media. And this is not, I'm not talking about just LRSD anywhere.
0: Right.
1: See kids posting that kind of behavior. But the goal is to be focused on what's happening in school and learning.
0: So your phones are in the bags is what they doing? And they put them in the bags and get them up after the day?
1: We have what they call yonder pouches.
0: Okay, pouch. Right, I'm sorry. Mm-hmm.
1: But regardless of whether or not they're in a pouch, they're not supposed to be out.
0: Right.
1: During instruction time.
0: Okay. All right. Anything else that parents need to know? Definitely want to remind them about the phones because that's always a big thing with our young people.
1: Well, we want to remind them about the phones, but we also want to remind them about the first day of school and our dad's father figures take your child to school on the first day.
0: Okay.
1: Now, I wanted to also share that we have events for moms and grandparents also because, you know, people have been saying, well, why are you just focusing on dads?
2: Yeah. Mm-hmm.
0: Tell them why.
2: Yeah.
1: Well, because we need male figures involved in young people's lives.
0: Better grades.
1: Yeah, better grades, better attendance.
0: Mm-hmm.
1: And we want to have all willing adults who care about young people engaged in schools. But the first day we dedicated, the first day we dedicated to dads and father figures. So you don't even have to be a dad. You can be a male mentor.
0: Right.
1: And we want to set the tone for the start of the school year. And we don't want it to just be a one-off situation where you just come on the first day. We want male figures involved in schools all throughout the year. I know some of our schools have the Watchdog Dad program.
0: Right.
1: But coming up in September, October, we'll be celebrating grandparents because we know they play a critical role. And oftentimes grandparents are raising the kids.
2: Yeah.
1: So we celebrate them. And then in February, we celebrate moms and mother figures. So we have something for everybody. So moms, don't be mad at us. We're just starting off with the dads.
0: Okay. All right. Miss Pamela Smith, and anything in closing, Miss Esther, that you want to leave our listeners with this morning? And she's with the early childhood education there. And the kiddos, you might say.
3: Just a reminder that when parents drop off in the mornings to just be patient.
0: Right.
3: Be kind. Make sure that your child, you hug on them, you love them, and let them know that they're being left in safe hands.
0: Right.
3: And they'll be back to get them. That's all.
0: How do you deal with them ones that, I miss you, mama. They want to hold on and come out. And boy, I tell you, I know that first day is kind of tough for you. Tough for parents, too. They probably hadn't left their kids like that in a long time.
3: They haven't. But our teachers, all of our staff are trained to understand that kind of attachment. And so we just be very patient as well.
0: All right.
1: Okay. I forgot to mention very quickly, Joe, we are implementing another app called Paloma.
0: Okay.
1: Which is a literacy app for our earliest learners so that they can improve their reading and literacy skills. And this is an app that parents can use, and it's a fun app. Let me just tell you that we've seen tremendous success because we piloted it last year. But parents can be engaged with teaching their kids to read, and it's through an app, and they make it a fun way to learn with games, and they even get to write a book within the app that includes the names of the kids to make it more personalized. So that's going to be a lot of fun to use that tool. But we're encouraging families to read with their youngest learners at least 20 minutes a day. That's part of our Reading in the Rock initiative.
0: All right. Well, again, let me thank both of you all for coming and sharing all of this information and reminding Little Rock parents, if you have students in the Little Rock School District, tomorrow is your day, and we're encouraging dads to check in on the first day of back to school. Take them kiddos back.
1: And put your photo on our Facebook page to be engaged in our social media contest, and you could win a 65-inch TV, among other things. So, fun ways to be engaged and stay involved throughout the year. That's we appreciate you guys for letting us come on to talk about it, Joe.
0: Okay. Yes, appreciate you all for coming and sharing the information. And again, there's still schools back in session tomorrow, Tuesday. It is the Little Rock School District, the largest in our area, heading back on tomorrow. Hey, it's 14 after the hour. Your winning time is coming up in about 16 minutes at 8:30. We're going to double the tickets, send you to the football game, and a great evening of entertainment with the big gala that's coming up. All that's on the way. And Keith, you got some trending stories coming up next.
2: Yes, sir. 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
1: 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It's 75 degrees, Little Rock.

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1: Hey, it's 23 after 8, 8:23. You're 7 minutes away from winning those tickets. 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
1: Now let's jump right into some stories there, Keith.
3: Yeah, Joe, because I'm upset, Joe. Mm-hmm. As big as the Michael biopic is and was, they have come up with a filming date. They say they hope they start production late this year or early 2027. And they're pretty much saying that we should get a Michael 2 at the end of 2028.
1: Well, they did a bunch of it. Didn't they have the lawsuit? Was it 25?
3: They
1: paid 20-something million dollars.
3: $25 million.
1: To get the footage out of what was there. So they've got half of two already filmed, I'm thinking.
3: Come on, man.
1: Ain't too much they got to do.
3: Y'all knew this movie was going to be big. Y'all should have been already filming Michael 2. Should have been. But anyway, so we got to wait 2.5 years, pretty much. But it's okay. As we know, the first one, of course, it was very, very good. So the second one will probably dig deeper into Michael's life. So we get a chance to see Mike pretty much, what is it, after Bad?
1: And you talked about a Prince play that's coming.
3: Right. It's coming to the Robinson. Well, it's going, not the Robinson, excuse me. It's coming to Broadway in April.
1: Right.
3: Of next year. So maybe we'll get a Prince movie?
1: Yeah, I'm thinking probably a Prince movie coming.
3: Who would play Prince?
1: I don't know.
3: Who would play Prince?
1: Some little bitty guy.
3: Jacquees?
1: He ain't singing background. We do know that.
3: Yeah, I think Jacquees could play Prince. I think he'd do pretty good. They'd have to put a little makeup on him, make him a little lighter. But I think he'd do pretty good. And speaking of Jacquees, what a perfect segue. The R&B tour featuring Usher and Chris Brown, of course, one of the biggest tours of the summer right now. Our very own Allie Neal, she went and got a chance to check it out. And, of course, you know, rave reviews from there.
1: Allie Lynn,
3: I'm sorry.
1: Who the hell is that?
3: I'm sorry, Joe. You know what I'm talking about.
1: I got you, though. Allie Lynn.
3: I was trying not to call her other name, so I was trying to remember. Okay. Allie Lynn. Thank you, Joe.
1: Okay.
3: But Mario is singing background at the R&B tour. And then
1: he got to get paid one way or the other.
3: Well, think about it, Joe. I mean,
1: ain't nobody paying him what he asking for a show.
3: Whether he's singing background or not, there's people that he still got fans.
1: Mm-hmm.
3: So that's like a plus. You get a chance to see Usher, Chris Brown, and Mario on the same tour, pretty much. But Jacquees said, "I'm gonna be on tour. I'm gonna sing my songs. I'm not singing background." Mm-hmm. Oh, whatever.
1: Well, didn't he tell us he's the greatest R&B singer?
3: That's what he said.
1: Okay.
3: I mean, but if you went and you saw New Edition on tour with Boyz II Men sung some background for New Edition. So, brother, you got to know how this works. But, hey, that's just Jacquees. And, man, that 400.
1: The greatest of all time, as he said.
3: Yeah, you know, I'm not even paying no attention to that, y'all. And then that $400 million ballroom, well, it looks like in order for it to be completed, Congress is going to have the last say. Joe, you say you think they're just going to build it like it was.
1: I think that if he doesn't get this done by November, that they're going to build it back like it was.
3: Yeah.
1: Probably, I don't know if they can get all the original material, but they got a big hole underground they've been digging over there, too. They got to pat fill all that up there. And they still haven't fixed the lawn from the fight that they had. That tore up everything.
3: Yeah.
1: Oh, I tell you.
3: I got to Google it because I'm just like, why would you tear something? They most definitely had better materials back in the day. Why would you tear something down that was more formidable than what you're going to build now. Anyway, but that's our president.
1: I'm just trying to figure out how you can tear it down before you even get it approved to be torn down.
3: And did that. And they went through with it and everything. Well, Tony Romo's long-term role at CBS Sports is now under serious doubt after he was placed on indefinite leave following his July the 23rd arrest in Milwaukee on suspicion of operating a vehicle while intoxicated. I think the only thing that could help Tony Romo in this case is for some reason they found out he wasn't intoxicated. Some type of toxicology report or something. That's the only thing that could save him in this. Other than that, with the way that they've been letting sportscasters go, you can't keep Tony around with that. Because they've been letting people go that ain't did nothing, Joe. So I don't think you could do that. And shout out to Spider-Man nearing $1 billion. With this weekend's total, there is $655 million domestically. And they're already at $1 billion internationally with Spider-Man. So that is huge news there. I got to give it to him. That movie's about 2.5 hours long. You got to be a real live Marvel Spider-Man fan to watch a movie for 2.5 hours.
1: Come on, Keith. Yes. You act like you didn't watch Roots. Come on now. You watch Roots.
3: You're right.
1: You know you did.
3: You're right.
1: You waited on TV for the next episode.
3: You're
1: right.
3: You're right. I can't. Hey, you're right about that one, Joe. Roots is still pretty good.
1: He was up there for a whole day watching Roots.
3: Roots scared the hell out of me as a kid. 2.5 hours. Joe, Roots scared the hell out of me as a kid. That's what I have in trending stories. He said Roots.
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8: 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Hey, man. Say, man. 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
1: Hey, it's 8:30. Oh, yeah. Your number one tried again. Number two tried again. Number three tried again. Number four tried again. Number five tried again.

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2: You're number seven. 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You're number eight. Hang up and try it again. 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
2: You got it. Congratulations. Who's this? 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
2: All right, well, we got you hooked up with double the tickets, and it all starts this weekend down in Pine Bluff with the big Golden Gala, and it's all benefiting athletics at UAPB. We got you tickets for that. D.D. Jones in the house. And
3: okay,
2: we got
3: okay.
2: you tickets for the Kickoff Classic. That's the men of Morehouse taking on our Golden Lions. That happens on the 29th, Saturday, August 29th at War Memorial Stadium. We got you double the tickets. Congratulations.
3: Oh, thank you.
2: All right. Who are you bringing with you to the game? You know yet?
3: No, not yet.
2: All right. Well, we got you hooked up, girl. You tell them loud and proud what you got on bright and early in the morning.
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2: And congratulations to another big winner. 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Round-trip airfare to New Orleans, a two-night hotel stay. We got the spending cash for you. And it's all being provided by Caesars Superdome. That's where the big show will be. Keyword again, K-A-N-Y-E. Text that to 95819 to get yourself qualified to see Ye. Keith, you got a special message for us, and you got some sports that's coming up.
4: Yes, sir. You know, I got to talk some sports because good news for Coach Cal and the Hogs, a new in-state opponent. Well, I'm not going to say good news for the Hogs. Good news for this in-state opponent, but they will have to go on the hill to play the Razorbacks. Also, 49ers legend Roger Craig reveals that he has dementia. Got to talk about Caitlin Clark. She has been suspended after receiving her eighth technical foul. And then, of course, details on this year's 2026 Salt Bowl between Benton and Bryant. We're going to get into those stories coming up in sports and entertainment. 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
1: Power listeners, it is time for Pastor E.C. Maltbia's Dad Joke of the Day as we kick off the week here. All right, Pastor, we can't wait. Chewy, you ready? Chewy, you ready down there? Chewy, ready, Pastor? We ready.
2: Hey, here it is, Keith. Why did the lawnmower stop working?
3: Why did the lawnmower stop working? It seemed like that.
1: Because the grass was too high.
3: Why did the lawnmower stop working?
1: It choked. Is it choke?
3: Yeah, yeah.
1: Okay, I can't
3: wait. I think he choked. Mm-hmm. It choked.
2: It was tired of being pushed around.
3: Okay. That's a good one.
2: That was funny to me. That was funny to me. Listen, that's going to push the water cooler talk all the way to Friday, man. They're going to be still telling the joke. It was tired of being pushed around.
1: Okay.
3: Tired of being pushed around.
1: Our choke didn't go, Keith.
3: No, it didn't go, Joe.
1: Okay. Chewy, you ready for Chewy? Chewy. Chewy said that came off the Laffy Taffy rapper there.
3: Now that one probably did. I'm with Chewy.
2: Good morning, Power listeners. As we begin to prepare our hearts and minds for another new and exciting school year, I want to encourage you to begin the new school year off right by establishing an open line of communication between your child's teacher and yourself. So why is this so important, Pastor Maltbia? An open line of communication builds a community of accountability around your child. And it also ensures that you know exactly what's going on with their grades and their behavior. Don't wait till something goes wrong to reach out. The Bible says it best in Proverbs 11:14, for the lack of guidance a nation falls, but victory is found through many advisors. In other words, proud listeners, it takes a village to raise a child, both parents and teachers working together for their academic success. So make it a point at the beginning of the year to establish an open line of communication. Hey, I'm E.C. Maltbia, Senior Pastor of the True Holiness Saints Center in Conway, and this has been your Back to School Inspiration.
1: Thanks a lot there, Pastor. We're going to talk some sports before we get out of here. Here's some sunshine from Nia Allen. We're going to have plenty of this all week long. And hot temperatures. It's already 83 degrees in Little Rock with a high today of 95.

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1: And before we leave, we got to talk a little bit of sports before we get out of here. And speaking of Little League, got to send a special shout out to, I was out for football this weekend and got an opportunity to see the Razorbacks taking on the Sunset Tigers down at Sunset Park. Had a great time over there on Saturday. You know, Coach Ed Johnson down at Sunset. They'll be in Jacksonville this weekend to take on the Mighty Vikings. So for our Legends game. So we said from the pros to the Little League. So that's a little league for you.
2: Little league. I heard that, Joe. Hey, man, I was going to wait and do this story, but I got to start off with this story. Of course, you know, what's starting to make headlines is the NBA versus the WNBA, pretty much. Enes Kanter.
1: You going to do that story, huh?
2: Yeah, Enes Kanter, a former Boston Celtics, and he was pretty good. Mm-hmm. He's put his name in to be drafted into the WNBA, along with former NBA player Royce White. Basically, I don't know if this is real. I don't know if they're doing it for a reason, but they saying they really want to go, Joe.
1: Well, and they're saying that they're – go ahead.
2: Yeah, they're basically saying that they're tired of all the hoopla of people always talking about, we want to put women here, women there, women here, women there in men's sports and transgender and stuff like that. So they went through the requirements to be in the WNBA. Nothing in the requirements says that you cannot be a man.
1: Well, yeah, they're saying they're transgender is
2: right.
1: What they're saying.
2: Right.
1: And so
2: being a man that used to be a man, or however you want to put it, though. I don't want to mess up and make nobody mad. I'm going to just put it this way. They don't put their name in the pot, Joe.
1: And they're allegedly claiming that they're transgender men.
2: Right.
1: And they feel like they should be able to play. But these guys actually, well, we know one of them played in the NBA.
2: They both did. Royce White did. His problem was, remember when he got drafted to the NBA, as a matter of fact, he was saying that he didn't want to fly. He had this big fear of flying, so he could never make games. And he was having some mental issues, too. Joe, he's saying that he said he hopes that Trump would be supportive of all this.
1: Well, President Trump is not supporting that, I can tell you that.
2: But that's what he said. He said, I know Trump's an all-American sports fan as far as when it comes to sports institutions and leagues, and he wants them to be the best they can be. And he says he added in his conclusion, Joe, that it would be much more entertaining and there would be more dunks. Mm-hmm. So I want to see how this comes out.
1: I don't know. They were saying that, and you made a point that they were saying that the women want to play in the NBA instead of the WNBA. So if they could do that, then a transgender male should be able to play in the WNBA.
2: Because we've had this situation in swimming before and track and field.
1: I think it's still happening in California.
2: Yeah. And so, you know, Stephen A. Smith had a lot to say. He said, now we're trying to show you WNBA is for girls. He said, we're trying to prove a point. So, I can't wait to see how this turns out. And to stick with basketball, Coach Cal and the Razorbacks will face another in-state opponent. You already know who it is, Joe. UCA. Those Bears will go up on the hill November the 13th. So they get a chance to get that check cut. I think the UCA Bears will do pretty good against the Razorbacks.
1: Anyway, they did pretty good last year.
2: They did. This is a new team, though, Joe. Different team. And I got your details when it comes to the Salt Bowl. Of course, the committee has announced the Salt Bowl 2026 details. The largest football game in Arkansas will be played on Friday, August the 28th at 7 p.m. at Hornet Stadium in Bryant.
1: Okay.
2: So now we know. It will be played a day before we get UAPB and Morehouse, Joe.
1: Okay.
2: So we get two football games back-to-back there. So good news there. And before we get out of here, sad news coming out of the NBA. Former coach and five-time NBA champion as a player, Don Nelson, passes away at the age of 86. That's what I have in sports and entertainment, Joe.
1: All right, we got to get out of here. Tomorrow, attorney Ephraim Neely will be joining us live in the studio from Pine Bluff. It is Ask the Attorney Day, and if you have any questions for the attorney, any legal issues going on in your life, and he's going to also talk about it if you are in the Pine Bluff area. Our Pine Bluff Sheriff Lafayette Woods announced amnesty And if that's you and you've got some outstanding warrants, next week will be your week. And it's not a trick to get you in there.
2: No, it ain't no trick.
1: Yeah, we want to make sure that this is not a trick to get you in with warrants. But if you do have them, it's a time for you to get some help. And they're not, amnesty means that they're going to give you some grace. And they're going to try to work it out with you to where if it's holding you back from some of your other obligations, that you should be able to get that clear up. You can work a deal. That's the way it is. You can work a deal without going to jail. Okay, so if you're the person out there and you've been hiding and running and driving illegal and driving dirty and all of that, next week is your week with the Jefferson County Sheriff. Now, if you're not in Jefferson County, don't go down there turning yourself in because they might keep you. But if you're in Jefferson County, if you're in Jefferson County, next week is your week. If you've got any type of trouble with the popo, and that's outstanding warrants. Now, you know, if you got one of them outstanding warrants, there's one that's a serious outstanding warrant.
2: Yeah, we ain't going to promise you on nothing on that. Yeah, I want to turn myself in on these three murder charges.
1: We ain't going to promise you that.
2: For me. We can't do nothing for you, brother, but take you downtown. Yeah.
1: Right. But you know what we're talking about, traffic violations, things like that, that you got some warrants and you didn't pay these fines or you didn't show up for court and all of that. Well, you get a break. That's all next week. If you're in Jefferson County, okay? So just giving you a heads up. But we're going to get our attorney, Ephraim Neely, to talk more about that. And we're scheduled to talk with Sheriff Woods about it on this week. So we'll be talking with him more about it. So if it's not you, it's a family member, a loved one, someone that you know that is riding dirty or hiding out and hiding their car at your house and all of that foolishness, great time to get their affairs in order when it comes to the law. We're going to kick off Continuous Music. Let's jump on this thing right now with Continuous Music here at Power 923.
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0: 10, girl, you a 10. Girl, you a 10, girl, you a 10, girl, you a 10. Girl, you a 10, girl, you a 10, girl, you a 10. Girl, you a 10, girl, you a 10, girl, you a
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I'm like, what's up? This your boy Joe Johnson. 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

0: Beyonce is called Morning Dew. Keep on. We know what you're talking about, right? It's all good, though. Check it out, though. We got keywords coming at you inside of the Kanye West Jet away to New Orleans. Your keyword is the word wonder. 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Wonder to 95819. 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Next hour, I got Power Jams on deck. You said I played at 501-381-0923. 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
2: We're talking about it because it's in the news. 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

0: Kehlani is called Fold It, your man Snacks in the House. Check it out. It's 11:05 in the capital city. You're inside of Big Winning Monday. We got you with those Golden Standard tickets to the Golden Gala going down. Of course, this coming up Saturday in Pine Bluff, benefiting Pine Bluff Athletics. Yep, Golden Lion Athletics. Plus, game tickets for the big game that's coming up 29th, featuring the Golden Lions and Morehouse. Chance to win the double up for UAPB is on deck. Right now, though, Sounds of Dave Timms is called Radiance. Keyword inside the hour for the Jetaway for Kanye West is the word wonder. WONDER to 95819. Takes in the wind on the big station's power. 92s, get it cracking, all right?
1: Let's get the party started. See you at the bar, you was hardly talking. That's when I knew that your heart was scarring. Friends to lovers need a part to star in. Like, wait, babe, let me.

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1: It's the Mississippi. 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

0: 92 Jams, Big Station Sounds, and Drake's Call, Shebang, your man Stacks in the house. It is 11:32 in the capital city. Your boy Stacks in the building, making it do what it do, of course. Let me shout out my people right now with Cricket, because Cricket, you know, people don't realize this, but I actually, every time I'm in the store, somebody always comes and asks, like, Stack, what are you, you working? Yeah, I actually work for Cricket when I don't work at the radio station. I have like three jobs, but you know, Cricket is one of my main jobs. I've been a Cricket rep for about 3 years now. Well, going on 2 years, a little over 2 years now. But check it out. Hey, it's the best deal in wireless. You know, unlimited talk, text, and data, one low price, no overages, no hidden fees, none of that right there. 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You know what I'm saying? 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Come in now and ask about how you can get the iPhone Pro for $1. That's actually what I have right now. I have the orange iPhone 17 Pro. I love my phone. 6.3 inch screen. It goes everywhere I go. Got the ultra zoom on it. It's got the best camera in the business right now. Cricket, Cricket, Cricket, Cricket, Cricket. Hey, you may end up finding me working in the store you come into. Yeah, it's all good. Welcome to Cricket Nation. If you're not, join Cricket Nation. Stop in and tell them Stack sent you. Alright?
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0: Bounce off B2K. It's called Mileage. They don't care about your mileage. They don't care about nothing. They don't care about that. All they want to know if that thing got a Hemi in it. That's all they want to know about. Don't care about your mileage. Don't care how many miles you got on you. Just think you got a Hemi in you. That thing got a Hemi in them. There's so many things I wanted to say. I'm just going to leave it alone. But, hey, check it out. Hey, let me shout out my family right now down at Sarasota Casino and Resort. This past weekend was a great weekend because, of course, Friday night was Johnny Gill. Saturday night was John Legend. 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But once again, Joe's coming to town. Nah, I ain't gonna lie to you. Joe's probably one that I didn't catch Johnny Gill. I did not catch John Legend, but I probably will not miss Joe coming to town next month. That's gonna be an awesome, awesome show. I am a huge Joe fan. So, of course, it's going on. 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They are awesome. You got to check it out. 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You can make a weekend, a night out of it. Get your room, eat at Red Oak, catch a concert, then do some adult gaming after the show. Then go to your beautiful room and do what you do. You know what I'm saying? It's all good. Sarasota Casino and Resort. And they still give away a car. With all that going on, they give away a car every month. This month, they give away the Audi. You really got to check it out. They give away a car every month, the last Saturday of every month at Sarasota Casino Resort. Hey, and it's not for a chance for a chance. It's actually somebody's got to win. And also tonight, speaking of Saracen, tonight is shrimp boil night and Wednesday is crab boil night. You really got to check it out. Sarasota Casino Resort is the place to be. You get to eat on, have some adult beverages, have a good time. It's Sarasota Casino Resort. I love hanging out at Saracen. I'll probably be down there later on this month, guaranteed. All right? In the meantime, between time, I got your throwback mix on the way next. You know how it goes down at noon every day on the big station with your man Stack 3. 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

0: owner is upset at Little Rock Police because the police shot his innocent dog. 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
1: 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Shoot him up, bang, bang.
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0: This the remix and I'm lit. This the remix and I'm lit. This the remix and I'm lit. This the remix and I'm lit. This the remix, this the remix, this the remix, and I'm this the on this line. 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
1: I'm on the west with OT. 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

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It's Rampage Wood. 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

0: 10. 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
2: We're talking about it because it's in the news, and it happened in Memphis. 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

Going down sounds of French Montana, Max B. It's called Ever Since You Left Me. 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And yes, both bands will be in the house. The game is August 29th. War Memorial Stadium. Plus, it is going on the Golden Gala this coming up weekend, benefiting UAPB Athletics. Going on at the Convention Center down in Pine Bluff this coming up Saturday. You don't want to miss that right there as well. We got the Double Up coming at you right now. I'm going to go and do something brand new for you, though. Sounds of Cardi B with a new joint. It's called Aha. Big Stage with your man Stacks. 9-2.

0: a.m. 6 days a week with the Broadway Joe Morning Show, featuring the lead dog and comedian Keith Gleason. 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

0: 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Your man Stacks in the house. 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We got you. We got you. Also, keep in mind, of course, more keywords on deck for the Kanye West getaway to New Orleans. Yeah, we got all of that coming at you. Lock your box, your man Stacks in the house. Still to come out the hour. I got fresh power jams on deck. How about I go ahead and do some Kanye? And I got the SYD, that's Sid and Blue June. Join us called Calling. It's all on deck next. Lock your box, your man Stacks in the house. 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Number one with Static Free. 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
1: 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The essence of a woman, oh, she ain't got it. 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

0: said it's called Calling. I like that. Join us on Good Your Man. Stacks and House by Sides of the Side. Sounds of Trey Day every day, all day, coming at you next like your box as we take it on to the house. More keywords on deck, of course, for Kanye West down in New Orleans. Keywords coming at you at, I think it's coming up at 2 and then again at 3 again. So two keywords coming at you on deck. Plus, we got those tickets going down for the big Golden Lions game, taking on the men of Maroon for Morehouse College. It's the first college football game of the season, and it's going on, of course, August 29th, War Memorial Stadium. Both teams, both bands, both fan bases. It's going to be a beautiful day, of course. It's going to be a beautiful day in the neighborhood. Of course, we'll be out there broadcasting live for that big tailgate as well. But we'll be outside with your boy Stack, inside with CTC, hosting the game as well. But it's going on. We got your tickets going down all day today. If you want those tickets, you want to pick them up, or if you want to win them, we got them. But you want to pick them up, go to UAPBLionsRoar.com or go to Uncle T's, or go to Butler Furniture Depot. 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Go get those joints. It is going on. Plus, we got tickets going down for the Golden Gala. This coming up Saturday, benefiting UAPB Athletics. It is going on at the Pine Bluff Convention Center. We've got your chance to win on deck. Lock your box on the big station. Hey, it's going down. We got you. We got you. We got you. Trey's got your next chance to win, and it's all on deck. 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Stacks in the house. 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

Ma'am, good afternoon. I'm your man, Trey Day, every day, all day. Baby! Got a lot going on here at the People's Station. Big winning Monday, so your chance to score some UAPB football and Golden Gala tickets. It's the double hookup today. And we got your keywords for Kanye Live in New Orleans. Those are coming up at 2:30 and 3:30. 2:30 and 3:30. So lock it in to win. Power people, we also have a new contest coming. I just got the tickets in for Hamilton. Hamilton, the hit stage play coming to Little Rock at the end of the month. And we got tickets to give away for that as well. You know, to be a part of the show, requests, shout outs, whatever. 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That's 501-381-0923. All right, let's start it off. 30 minutes of continuous music with Pressure. It's the Mississippi Jig Session. 92.3 Jams taking you to the house. 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

0: 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Trey Day taking you to the house. Got your keyword for Kanye live in New Orleans. Eat good. Sleep good. Got the show. It's crazy. Have you seen the setup for Kanye's concerts lately? It's unbelievable, man. You're just going to have a great time because we're going to give you spending cash, two-night hotel stay, round-trip air. It's all provided by the Caesars Superdome. And your keyword for this hour and this hour only is big, B-I-G. Text big to the contest line of 95819. That's 95819. I'll text you back to confirm your entry. 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Please do not text and drive. All right. Let me see here. Hip Hop Report coming up next. Got requests in. Getting a lot of requests today. I love it. The new one from Cardi, Fat Joe, Chris Brown, J. Cole, and much more. 92.3.
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0: all day, taking you to the house. Thank you so much for tuning in. All right, coming up, your traffic reports. Why is this important? Because this is the week pretty much everybody. There's still a couple schools that won't start till next week, but pretty much everybody will get back to school this week. So, you know, traffic gonna start to be crazy. Some about those yellow school buses. Tie things up. We'll start those traffic reports here in just moments and give you a new keyword next hour for Kanye in New Orleans.
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3: We're talking about it because it's in the news. 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

0: 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Trey Day, baby, taking you to the house. Happy Monday, big winning Monday. Tickets for UAPB football and their Golden Gala coming up here just after 4 o'clock. Well, what do I have during the 3 o'clock hour? Oh, we got a trip to New Orleans coming up, 92.3.
1: 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See you at the bar, you was hardly talking. That's when I knew that your heart was scarring. 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Like, wait, babe, let me ask your pardon.

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0: If he right here with me. Tuesday. It's Ask the Attorney Day with Attorney Ephraim Neely, sponsored by the W. Harold Flowers Law Society, bright and early in the morning, Tuesday, on the Broadway Joe Morning Show.
1: Yeah. Hey.

0: Kalani and Folded on the People's Station, 92.3 Jams. Good afternoon. I'm your man, Trey Day. Got a chance for you to go to New Orleans here at 3:30 with a new keyword. And just after 4 o'clock, we'll do our WAPB ticket hookup tickets for the Golden Gala and UAPB football. At the end of the month, as they get out with the first football game in Arkansas at the college level this year as they take on the men of Morehouse over at War Memorial Stadium. 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
7: Good afternoon, I'm John Runyon. Here's your Southern Bancorp traffic. Well, no accident report at this time. Looks like I-40 East and West are running smooth. No issues along I-57 going towards Jacksonville, and 630 running across Little Rock has no problems as well. That's a look at your traffic. Buckle up and be safe. 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On the Arkansas Traffic Network, I'm John Runyon.
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0: Station 92.3 is me, the T-R-E. Trey Day, taking you to the house. Thank you so much for tuning in and making this the number one way to end that school or work day. 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School back in session for many folks. Tomorrow, Little Rock School District in session. Don't forget, kids, bring your dads, which no, really I should be telling dads, take your kids to school. 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Post your pictures on our social media. Kick your shout outs. Let us know. I do it every year, man. I call up Broadway Joe in the morning and be like, hey, man, got the kid going here. Got a kid going here. It's always one of the best times of the year for me, man. Just get back on that routine. You know what I mean? Keyword for Kanye in New Orleans is easy. 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
8: Good afternoon, I'm John Runyon. Here's your Southern Bancorp traffic. Well, no accident report at this time. Looks like I-40 East and West are running smooth. No issues along I-57 going towards Jacksonville, and 630 running across Little Rock has no problems as well. That's a look at your traffic. Buckle up and be safe. 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On the Arkansas Traffic Network, I'm John Runyon.
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0: Cole leaving his legacy on the People Station 92.3. Good afternoon, Trey Dizzle. Fresh Shizzle. Taking you to the house. Getting close to those triple digits once again. In fact, we will see 100-degree temperatures, it looks like, before the end of the week is up. I'm just happy to get the kids back in school, to be honest with you. 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
1: Good afternoon, I'm John Runyon. 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Well, no issues so far. I-40 East and West have no problems. 57 towards Jacksonville is running smooth, and 430 across Little Rock and North Little Rock has no problems as well. That's a look at your traffic. Buckle up and be safe. 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On the Arkansas Traffic Network, I'm John Runyon.
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0: Tuesday. 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
1: 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We got the WAPB hookup, the first home game of the year against Morehouse, and this weekend's Golden Gala at the Convention Center. 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
0: 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Hold on to the line. 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UAPB's Golden Gala this weekend in the first college football game of the year in the whole state. UAPB taking on Morehouse. We got you for that as well. 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
3: Good afternoon, I'm John Runyon. Here's your Southern Bancorp traffic. Well, no accidents reported this time. We do have a disabled vehicle around 630 westbound in the on-ramp of exit 2B. So that's in downtown Little Rock. We got some moderate to heavy congestion on I-30 eastbound as you get onto I-40 in North Little Rock. That's a look at your traffic. Buckle up and be safe. Southern Bancorp, wealth builders for everyone, now serving Little Rock. On the Arkansas Traffic Network, I'm John Runyon.
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0: Trey Day, baby, take you into the house with the new one from Lil Baby called Dead Fresh. 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And that keyword is easy. E-A-S-Y. Text EASY to the contest line of 95819. 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I'll text you back to confirm your entry. 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Congratulations to our latest winner. You just heard her on the radio. Star Keisha. She is going to the UAPB Golden Gala this weekend, which looks to be a lot of fun. I might even go to that myself, man. This Saturday over at the Convention Center. And then the first college football game of the year in Arkansas. It is UAPB taking on the men of Morehouse down there at War Memorial Stadium. Should be a big home opener for the Golden Lions in the capital city. Can't wait for football season to get here. I can't wait for football weather to get here as well. Temperatures near 100 every single day this week. In fact, Thursday looks to be over 100. People Station 92.3. You know what's next, right? That Drive Time Mini Mix, baby. Ooh, I can't wait.
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1: Good afternoon, I'm John Runyon. Here's your Southern Bancorp traffic. Well, no accidents reported at this time. We do have a disabled vehicle around 630 westbound in the on-ramp of exit 2B. So that's in downtown Little Rock. We got some moderate to heavy congestion on I-30 eastbound as you get onto I-40 in North Little Rock. That's a look at your traffic. Buckle up and be safe. Southern Bancorp, wealth builders for everyone, now serving Little Rock. On the Arkansas Traffic Network, I'm John Runyon.
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0: 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I'm your man, Trey Day. Happy back to school season going out to the Pulaski County Special School District. 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Tomorrow, the Little Rock School District. Dads, bring your kids to school tomorrow. Let's do it big. 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I'm going to do that for sure. I do that every year. It's a tradition. So lock it in. We got your chance to win. Coming up, it's the double UAPB ticket hookup. Big winning Monday tonight. CTC will be in here in just a few. And don't forget, Thursday, Hamilton tickets for the end of the month. 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
1: 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Zitty Will, People Station 92.3. That's going to wrap it up for me. Trade Every Day, All Day. I'm about to take it to the house. CTC coming in next. Lock it in for Christian the Comedian. The Big Winning Monday continues with a UAPB double hooker. 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
3: We're talking about it because it's in the news. 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

0: What a phenomenal weekend we just had, man. Yes, yes, yes, yes, yes. I'm so excited, man. Shouts out Magic Springs, Timberwood Amphitheater, man. The shows this weekend, from the Adult Splash Pool Party to the Soulja Boy Yin Yang. Phenomenal experience, all right? Now we're kicking off the week with your chance to go see Kanye at Caesars Superdome this August. 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And so much more in store. 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Text the National keyword EASY, E-A-S-Y, to 95819 for your chance to win, all right? More music continues to roll down tonight, man. Of course, you got tickets to the gala. That's right, man. As well as UAPB versus Morehouse going down August 29th at War Memorial Stadium, man. One of the highly anticipated HBCU showdowns, man. And I'm so excited to be your host for that game, man. Got a chance for you to win. Double ticket hookup on a big one on Monday. Coming up next, keep it locked, baby. It's CTC on 923. Let's go, yo.
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0: in for today for you to go see Ye in the Superdome going down, man, in New Orleans. See the Superdome, man, this August. That's right, man. Ye live in concert. All right? You don't get that opportunity too many times, man. So text and ask the keyword easy to 95819 for your chance to win. You got till 7 o'clock to get it in, so get it in. All request hour coming up next, man. It is the all request. Hey, you say it, we play it. That's how it works right here on the People Station. And it is Arkansas's number one night show. The Voice, CTC on 923. Let's go, yo.
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